When no one looks, I kiss your sign. Still hangs the walls under neon lights. 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Then I burned it down. You never cried. I don't look back, 'cause I'm still here, still swinging high at the borderline. But ghosts cannot apologize for the hearts they broke. Oh, is it my heart that stone broke?

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0: Dog, the mall, of the mall, the town, the mall. I'm not playing. You think it's a joke? Man, yeah, wait, we just made it. Hit on y'all. Get where we going. Oh, yeah. Let's do it. Y'all whole shit.

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1: This is going to be a start to finisher. 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
0: I'm excited for it.
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0: It's going to be good to see.

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It will get better while worlds come apart.

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Daylight. Your palette. A bit of techno and electro today. Right, let's play another one. Hopefully you will have a wonderful weekend. Enjoy yourselves. Take care. Go out. 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

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I think it's better to shut my mouth here and to say goodbye to you. See you next time. Enjoy the rest of the show. I hope you

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Super Soul, Spartaco Superanima Show.

What's going on? You are tuned in to Elsewhere Radio, where we got all rhythm, no algorithm. And if you're ready to take flight into the great unknown, I've got something new just for you. So strap in and stay tuned for the best in surreal blues from Aja Monet.

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1: 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Mm-hmm. If you knew what I spent on all of these firearms, my financial advisor wouldn't

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You don't stop, stop, stop, stop. 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Sirius Dropout. 13 files pubblicati dalla Echo Beach. Ascoltiamo Dub Up The Virus by Aural Float featuring Don Letts, Gabriel Lemar, Pascal Feos e Alex Azari.